0: 416 to Frederick. Can you run 2729s for me?
1: We turned around based on the comments. We're going to check the exit for a phone laying down. You go ahead and check what you got.
0: Last name, Parker, common spelling. Date of birth, 8/6/78. Let me know when you're ready for the second.

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1: West Virginia, Sierra Hotel, Adam, Robert, Adam, Edward, last name, Foreman, Frank Ocean, Robert, Edward, Mary, Adam, Nora, date of birth, 10/28/82.
0: 416 Temple.
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0: 431, 416, both of the subjects are valid, 29 is negative, that tag comes back to the charade subject on Honda, 29 is negative on that as well.
1: 10-4, thank you.

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0: It's just past Fireboard, they're part of the shoulder, but there's nothing there. Did they find anything?
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0: the first of Jorben, Young Ocean Robert, Boy Ida Nora, Space Mary, last of Zamora Martinez, two part, first part, Zebra, Adam, Mary, Ocean, Robert, Adam, Space, Mary, Adam, Robert, Tom, Ida, Nora, Edward, Zebra, date of birth, October 22, 1994. Number five now.
1: Stand
0: for, stand by. 216, Frederick, give me the return on one.
1: Stand for. Frederick, 435.
2: Good.
1: ID only, 29's negative.
2: That was negative. 705, you can cancel.
3: Stand up.
1: Frederick to 216.
2: Good.
1: Showing no license. Suspended for failure to comply. 29 negative.
0: 10-4, thank you.

0: 5020, copy for 911.
1: Yeah.
0: 4750 Jefferson Pike. Repeating 4750 Jefferson Pike. Crossroads Hall Floor Lane and Old Holter Road. The 911 only phone. It was an opening line with rustling sounds and then it disconnected. Unable to call back. No history advances.

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1: 10-4.
0: Frederick's Force Containing Unit, full hair. We're okay.

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1: I'll be at 1046 northbound at the scenic view on the Tagman rate.
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0: 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Message in progress. Then 721, MMA, Area 4. Son has been drinking and having domestic issues with caller.
1: 125 back.
0: 125, 10-4.
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0: 433.

you spot on Lamb Goulet, a duplicate call. The 1017 states that their kids were outside, and then someone was jumping on the car, yelling, go get a 1032. Suspect's going to be an Indian male, 31 years old, in a hoodie.

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0: Chasing Frederick.
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1: 416, you've got 4.

0: Evil and 29 ALS 22, 4830 Schley Avenue, off Old Swimming Pool Road. Hemorrhage number, I bet 2046.
1: Four 16, respond 491, hang up. 7470 Technology Way. 1017 asked for an interpreter while they get an interpreter and then hung up. Call back 3 times, advise no emergency. Area 5A.
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0: The second attack.
1: Stop, need to relocate.
0: 10-4, do you have any injuries that need fire rescue?
2: 4021 detain.
0: 4021 detain. 10-4.
3: 50.
4: No injuries for the 10-50.
0: 421 10-4.
2: 427 for the copy attack.
0: 427.
2: Maryland, Ocean Robert Edward 023.
0: Well, 27, 10-4.

0: Okay. 403. Four and an animal complaint. 3715 Baker Valley Road. DNR doesn't have any officers available. Need a deer dispatch.
1: 705.
0: 7-5-10-4-4-3. 427. 427. 427, go ahead. 421 to 427. Go ahead.
2: You can let 415 take care of that subject. I need you back down here.
0: 10-4.
2: 401 first.
0: 401.
2: Can you start next on the list? For the Pennsylvania Tag in 2611.
0: That's correct.
3: I'm all out with the missing.
0: 401-10-4-216-10-4-34-3.
3: Good.
0: Also holding a 911. They called back, stated it was an address in North Carolina. Correction, South Carolina, no emergency.
3: Okay. You can start going under me for now.
0: Simple.
4: Now 4-4, hold me out 427.
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0: 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Next on the list for White Toyota Corolla, Maryland, 0 Robert Everett, 023.
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0: We're going to be on 230 North Ramp from 85 to South Bronx.

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216, Frederick, you're on the 2729, Jim Ramon. Last of Paul, Adam, Tom, Henry, Adam, King. First of Sam, Union, Sam, Henry, Adam, Nora, King. Date of birth 03-10-1994. Male individual.

0: 417, 423, welfare.
1: The Chevy pickup truck pulling a trailer that's black, weaving in and out of traffic and cutting off others. Correction. The vehicle is going westbound, not eastbound. If location appropriate, starting the station KGA on 2058.

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1: Can you put their phone number on the card, please?
0: Redirect. 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We searched the area. We got nothing found.
2: All
0: right, thank you. 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

0: Alright, then a unit for a relay and three pieces orders at the jail need to go to patrol.
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0: 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Okay, that's 3814 Jefferson Pike. We're at patient side.
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1: 10-4. Is the vehicle still there?
0: Yes, we're all out with her and the vehicle, EMS.
1: 10-4. Harmore just called over here and told me that they need that she left the scene.
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0: 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Frederick Road and Thurmont Boulevard. Two motorcycles. One does not have a tail light. They're swinging their legs at the one side and driving reckless. 2117.
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3: 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New Design Road in Guilford, 1 Frank Charles, 4787.
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0: 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It's Maryland 5 out of Mary, 5448. Silver Toyota Highlander.
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1: Was it DNR that wanted to call back? And if so, do we have a phone number for them?
0: That's correct. I'll get a phone number for you.
2: 66, they're advising they are almost in the sheet parking lot.

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1: Drew Frederick, Alpha 1 male, en route to Jeff.
2: 433, Temple.

0: 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You can close out that stop in 71.
1: 416, 10-4. 125, welfare.
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1: 125, 10-4.

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0: 35?
1: 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I'll add that to the car.
2: President Fowler, Charlie 2133.
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0: Cancel.

Current medication 23-8 is Stratford Way off Oakwood Drive in Frederick Town Village, Unit J. Juliet 3. Subject locked out of the apartment, non-emergency response, not currently 2135.

0: 29 Friday, Pacer, refusal, run service, return out.
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2: Your better technology, see if the badge can locate the coordinates where he pings the phone to the son I still have.

0: Yeah, I got his tag, if you want that. Got it. 9 Echo Papa 4014, Maryland. It's a gray Jetta 2020. Okay, well, sorry, could you copy that? Can you let me know where that goes back to?
1: The processor now?
0: I mean, just put the address on the card and the meter's timed up. All of this stuff comes back to Tatonville. We got nothing up here.

0: 421 to 403.
1: I'm in range. 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
0: 4310.

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2: I have an active alarm in 108, which is one half of a duplex. Both are vacant, under renovation. After conversation with the battalion chief, I will not force the door, and the alarm will sound all night. If you get another call, we're already aware.
1: Engine 3-1, 2148.

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1: 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Front door, area 6A, 2152.

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0: Extension 11, exit 501. There's really no good hijacks in that area, so we're going to drop that to Dutch Creek Way and talk to you. If we need to, you can pick it up from there and take it to the hijacks. That's in the first block of Dutch Creek. Looks like it's going to be 24th.
1: Possible strike.
0: Eleven to Tower One. Stay to the right. We have a line of wires up here.
2: You repeat.
0: Stay to the right. We're hanging wires.
2: Okay.

0: 11 on here from Marcy. Help us out, I got a three story. No, no, no, man, I'll be on that kid.
1: 11 on scene, 2156.

0: 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You can close this out, 71.
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0: Okay.
1: 435, 10-4.

0: 423, respond for a suspicious person. 5946 11 Drive. 1017 states a neighbor is messing with his cameras and motion sensors. Area 7, 2159.
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1: Traffic. 417. Market Elementary School. Traffic. Out of Maryland, 1 Frank Lincoln 9706.
0: Four 423, where you direct?
1: Okay.

0: 413, 412, respond for burglary in progress. 11927 Beaver Dam Road. 1017, notice a couple doors left open. Here's noises in the basement. Area 3, 2208.
1: Sounds.
2: That's 402.
0: 402, 10-4. 417, welfare.
1: Correct.
3: The address went hard in the Canesville address. Is that where this occurred?
1: Negative, all updated.
3: To 26. It's about the 3,000 block of Jefferson Pike. It's a new apartment building.

0: 402 for inquiry with the caller and any other occupants of the residence that could be inside and authorized and animals.
1: 402 will check.

0: Perfect. Engine 11.
1: Go ahead.
0: Gas company was going to contact the on-call person. They weren't able to provide an ETA.
1: That's fine. I think we actually figured it out, which might have been a bump knob on the stove. We're going to figure this out for a few minutes, and I'll let you know.

0: 214, 415. One suspect has a 1032 in his shirt.
1: For now, I guess the second result, potentially.
2: 10-4.
1: Sure, we'll change it later.

0: Charlie 7 and that's Hospital.
1: Charlie 7, that's 4.
2: Army shorts. Army shirt and pants. White BMW, gun is in his waistband. Number 2, female, in her 30s, with a white shirt on. Correct, that's number 1, female.
3: 402, we'll move Beaver down to channel 2.
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units responding black dust right out of the car in the parking lot with the engine running, music playing, gray, sun, and the sun. 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
1: 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Charlie Adams, Zebra. 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
2: Eleven, 22, 24.

0: Frederick 415, 29's negative. 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
1: I'll be holding at the front. Next, you can go around to the back of the sliding glass. And once we get another, we'll begin to clear it from the front.
2: Four, copy. One unit taking it back. A second unit in the front.
3: .35, .27, .29 out of Maryland.
4: .435,
3: go ahead. It's Soundex, Mary and David, 1027, 2914233.
4: E10-9.
3: It's going to be Mary David 1027 2914233.
4: .435 Temple.

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2: Heard in the basement. This is a house being worked on with no authorized occupants. Homeowner confirmed no one should be inside.

0: 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You know, it's late in internet. No need to continue the gas company. You can put it on the
1: service. 11, 22, 29.

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1: 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Ferg 401. E21 communications, please.
2: Go on.
0: A related 1050 card at the same location. Just link it to the burglary and put me on it as well. Just close at 71.

0: 4255, could you say to put it under?
1: 1050 PD Acres, my number.
0: Yeah, well.

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1: That's right. Can you add Maryland 78970 Charlie John to the car, please?

0: 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You can make the burglary a suspicious. Close out 71.
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0: General.

0: 124 in Quinn Orchard, getting on 7 eastbound. We're on 35119 Charles Mary.
1: Seven five, 10-4.

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0: Fully clear and hear you, mate. 416, primary.
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214 responding for a suspicious vehicle on 4632 Arvin Church Road. A car has been parked next to the 1017's car since 2100 hours, and they have separate parking from visitors. 85A, 2323.

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1: 417, 10-4. 214.
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0: Parking lot of Walmart. It's Maryland 3 Frank Lincoln 0743. It's Black Hyundai.
1: 214, 10-4.

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0: 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Area 5B, 2343.
1: I'm direct.
0: .403 Temple. All right, 415 Walter.
2: Okay, hold me out of the flash.

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They're now advising that the subjects have grown to 13, correction, the house to the right of 13266 Finchop Road, the yellow brick ranch.

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1: Murder grit 13, 266, at job, we're out with the caller. 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
2: Sorry.
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1: Two fourteen.
0: 340 West, Mount Zion, Maryland, 5 Boy Mary, 0829. A silver Mazda.
1: Campbell.
2: 403.
1: 403.
3: Address is 13260, and you're going to need disturbance. Close it out.
1: Campbell.

0: 427 traffic. Walmart, Guilford Drive. Maryland 9, George, George, 6060.
1: He got so close that he hit the curb with his tire.
2: Yeah, boy.
3: 2306, ready.
2: 2306.
4: Hold me a theft card at the address, the sheets. I'll be out at 209 Apple Church Road. I've definitely made contact with the registered owner of the vehicle using the theft.

0: 27, Frederick.
1: 1027.
0: I'll be clear the hospital and route to the barracks for a supplemental report.
1: 27 Temple.

0: I'll do.
1: Go ahead.
0: Can you close the domestic 10, the relay can be closed 71, and then can you open an unrelated eval at the jail and close that 71, and then put us on a follow-up of the luck, please?
1: My apologies. Is the follow-up at the LEC related to the domestic?
0: Yeah, that's fine.
1: Okay. Switch back to one.

0: Wolf of America, and Dean Reed of the North Church Chiefs in the Norman Rosemont game.
1: Okay,
2: well. 16
1: for. Go ahead, 16. Yeah, I have on the car. Set that trooper's room, please.
2: Simple.

0: 400 block of Old Oak Square is vacant at this time. I'll be in that sheet.
1: Again, for you advisor, are you backing up the sheets?
0: That's right.
1: 10-4.

Old Mars attempt to locate 270 northbound, coming into the county from Montgomery County. Montgomery County police cut off the pursuit. Vehicle going 100 miles per hour, silver Hyundai Elantra unknown tag. 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It's located in the first vehicle, starting the station PGA 918-0040R.

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Yeah, it's 198, paramedic engine 522, 110, 8th Avenue, between East E Echo Street and East E Delta Street. Touch pain on Bravo, 054.

198 Permanent Kitchen 5-2 responding. 110 8th Avenue off between East E Echo Street and East D Delta Street. Chest pain on Bravo, Delta 57.

0: 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Car says the neighbor hit the walls and makes sounds.
1: Four 23, I got it.
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Trouble breathing, now Bravo 136.

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1: 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Off of Bollinger School Road, 5-year-old female. Trouble breathing. You're responding with animal 68.

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1: Four, three.
0: 70 eastbound, Bill Moxley, Maryland, 1, George Nora, 03840.
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1: 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What was the last number?
0: 72.

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The city's requesting assistance at Bench Street and West Patrick.

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0: 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I don't know.
1: Yeah, well.

0: 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So the open line was static and then disconnected.
1: 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She's right.
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0: Amos 238, truck 22. In the area of 3909 or being a pipe between Park Mills Road and Taylor Road. Vehicle has no automatic crash notification, 9 Bravo 406.
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0: 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How far did you go down and did you find anything?

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0: for the good of 416 is responding to a roadway hazard, 3223 Park Mills Road, area of Worthington and Hope Valley, blocking one lane, tree down.
1: Ten four.

0: Medic 29 is hostile.
1: Medic 299, 443.
2: Frederick Dale, 427, 423, respond to a welfare check, 5123 Constitution Street. Caller says that they keep hearing screaming coming from outside. They're not sure if it's from upstairs, but it sounds like a kid screaming for about an hour.
3: Correct.

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1: Roger.
2: Four 16, you are cut off. Do you advise your LC?
1: That's correct. We were able to find the trees from the roadway. Great. Advise County Roads to come sweep away the rest of the debris. You can close it out 71.
2: Danville.

0: pretty both ours and some of them. 87 eastbound passing the 15-mile marker. The black SUV, reckless driving. NTA 08050 higher.
1: Back in the first two.
2: Five,

Yeah, it was 2382, 3218 Starlight Street, between Starlight News North and Starlight News South. Patient assist number to response number out of 22.

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0: There's a road at Takadia. I believe it's going to be Pennsylvania. Mary Zebra Adam 7630.
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0: Further to 231 Welfare. Further to 231 Welfare. Further to 1902. Do you have the exact address of where you're going on Thomas Johnson?
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0: Carter, to 235. Are you able to clear your selective to handle a domestic?
1: I'm on active duty, but if I'm the only one, I can go do it.
0: 225, you can give to me. 225 and 200, respond to a verbal domestic. 5804 Halter Road. 1017 advised, the 15-year-old has a flight to get to and is refusing to leave to get in the vehicle. 724.

Engine 9-1, Rescue Squad 24, Ambulance 169, ALS 17, EMS 902 Duke, in the area of Woodsboro Pike at Renner Road, motorcycle accident, 9 Delta 724.

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0: We had Mountville and Howard stop. Maryland 635, Lincoln 96. I'm showing a 76 Chevy. It's probably a 90s Camaro.

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1: Nah, you're good. You're good. This time I'll have Wood River Flight Command. I have a single motorcycle rider collided into the back of the trailer. 169 is evaluated at this time.
0: Chief 9 Command, 730.

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1: Two traffic.
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0: 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Open line, can you hear moving around? No answer on call back. 741.
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0: car near eastbound 340, around an 8 mile marker. Be on the lookout for a blue Subaru Outback, Maryland. Adam, 423-254. Hey, Adam, 423-254. Pass on the shoulder, reckless high rate of speed, if located, take appropriate authority to the station. 060742.
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0: Roger, to 232. 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
1: Ten four, I was just closing out mine. Thank you.
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0: 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The 1017 wants to speak to a supervisor in reference to an incident last night that occurred at 5203 Block Lucas Drive.
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1: Jaguar.

Frederick units responding to 2 East Main Street, responding for a number 2 male, age 32, Tyler, wearing a purple shirt and jeans, date of birth 9/1/93, 8/25.

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0: South Carolina, 2758, Tom Jarvis.
1: T-35, just confirming 278, correction, 2758, Tom John out of South Carolina.
0: That's much, Charles.

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0: 226, Centaur.
1: There's not the bike. 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Not happening yellow details.

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Above Tuscany's Pizza, 2 East Main Street, apartment 35, mental patient, sheriff's office on scene, 9 Bravo, 847.

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3: Ambulance 6-8 responding, Tuscany speeds at 2 East Main Street, apartment 35, mental patient, police on the scene, 9 Bravo, 848.

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0: Good.
1: Maryland 3 Edward Adam 2500 expires November of 2026. A Molina subject of Belgrave Circle in Frederick. 2015 Subaru Crosstrek 29 is native.
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0: 3B61.
1: Good. 201 Greenwich Drive, 911 hang up. Daniel confirmed that he's trying to turn off his phone. No emergency. Go with that. Close it out. Want a response?
0: Okay, close it out.
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0: an ambulance too for you.
1: Go ahead for 249.
0: 249, I just spoke with the caller and the patient. I'm going to confirm what actually happened here. They were pruning some trees or some other mines. I'm not sure. I don't know arbories. And when they were cutting one, his arm was punctured by another limb. Said it's about an inch diameter and pretty deep, but the bleeding is controlled. There was no cutting implement involved in the injury.
1: 249 direct.
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0: started to 224, respond to a harassment that occurred in the past, contact Noah by 1021, and go direct with the notes on the card regarding a 1032, 921.
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0: Ambulance 248, ambulance 169, paramedic engine 23, engine 111 due. Bottom Lake Glade Valley, 56 West Frederick Street, room 210 A Alpha, abdominal pain 9 Bravo 942.
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0: started to 232, respond to a domestic escort, 5245, Bamberg Court, and has been approved by 200, 942.
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0: 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Respond to 911. 923 Greenfield Road from Dickerson Road. 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Emails not set up. 943.
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1: 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Injured person from a fall 9 Bravo 944.

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0: Right, it's a 236.
1: Good.
0: We received numerous 911s from that same location, or the, correction, the same telephone number. It looks like it's a phase two location showing in between 923 Greenfield and also 954 Greenfield.

0: firefighter to 231. 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The 1017 wants some legal advice in reference to a theft of a lottery ticket. 959.
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1: Paramedic at the 23. 10-3. Ambulance 18, Ambulance 4 responding. Residents at the Manor 1410 Baker Place West, Department 13, chest pain, 9 Bravo, 10-03.
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0: for 236, respond to a 911, Mattress Warehouse, 7315 Grove Road. Open line with Spanish speaking, no answer on callback, 10:04. Frederick Takara, 11 in units at the Mount St. Mary's Welfare.
1: They're okay.
0: 9-10-10-4.
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I've responded to a 911, 2770 Washington Street, for Sherry, correction, Sherry Alley, phase 2 location, open line. Screen is heard in the background and answer on callback 106.

for 236 in Unica Bank. Respond to a welfare check, 7307 Hilltop Court off of Boyd Drive. Responding for a number 2 male, age 55, big trout. Contractor on the scene, unable to get in, 10-7.

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1: 10-4, 871. Could you also zone me for the west when you get a second?
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0: Due to trip.
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0: or two. This is Robin, New Jersey. Frank 77, William Paul Robert.
1: Two or two, 10-4.

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0: The 911 on Washington Street that's being handled by 235 currently is the same contact number as the one that you just felt dispatched to.
1: 10-4, 10-8.
0: It also looks like it's also showing another location, 25 Cornell Lane.
1: 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They're working on houses, construction over here, everything's okay.
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1: Good.
0: Receiving an additional 911 from the same number that 235 handled in the area of Adams Street, Wade Avenue, and Carnival Lane.

0: Falfort.
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0: That's the same number. 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
0: Okay, 4, thank you.
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0: Ten four, we're calling them to see what's going on.
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0: Received in another 911 from the same number, now showing phase 2 at 2783 Adams Street.
1: We're going to make contact with somebody.
0: 10-4.

0: 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Back 1-8. Yeah, 31.
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Extended Stay America. 5045-323. The 1017 complaining of the general manager harassing them and then calling them into, pushing themselves into the door. We also have EMS started to the same location for a bad for the same patient, 1037.

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0: 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Adams EMS 2, 1044. ALS 30, responding 1044.
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0: 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Urbana Library and Senior Center, 9020 Emalung Street, 1017 advised her daughter accidentally pushed the elevator button. 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
1: 10. 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
0: 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Carter, 226, you're responding for a white pickup, possibly a Dodge.

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Sorry, to 4924, respond to a 911, 905 Enfield Farm Lane, between Brandenburg Farms Court and Catley Court, on the phase 2 location, open line, no answer on callback, 1054. Predator to 231 Welfare.

0: 3-1 Frederick. Had a gas grill left on outside. House has been metered, negative readings inside. Grill's been shut off. Homeowners been advised on safety precautions. 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
0: Maryland 326725 expires May of 2027 for a Wayne subject of Quinn Orchard Road in Frederick. A 2000 Dodge Dakota, 29 is negative.

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It's 11-2153 Wainwright Court at the Old Form Condos. Assistant FPD on 4th Century, 9 Charlie, 11 or something.

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1: I'm already there. Thank you. 2301, Project. Can you add me to that? I'm clear from what I'm doing.
0: 2301, 10-4.

0: part of the 226 in Unita Bank, respond to a theft in progress. Sheets at Imesville, 5943 Oak Cross Lane. 1017 advised there's four teenage boys that filled up bags with product and then it's now sitting in the dining room eating it. 1121.
1: Beautiful.

0: Cyclone 23.
1: 10-4. 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
0: I'm good, 71.
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0: Frederick to 224. 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Contact Nelson and go direct with the notes on the card in reference to a voicemail advising that he received a call from the sheriff's office from a block number 1123.
1: Sure.
0: Two thirty, two ten four, 224, you can stay 10-8.

Jackson County area, westbound 70 around the 53. They look out for a white Ford pickup truck driving reckless, erratic, located, inappropriate, 36 11 45.

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0: 16, 10, 4.
1: Have you sent a further off track?

0: Oh, I'm traffic, northbound 15 at South and Furnace, through Maryland, 3, Echo Papa, 2914, from Black, on the Santa Fe.
1: Alright,
2: okay. Good night. 2-6-8-7-4.

0: 77 for her. I have the driver when you're ready. 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
1: NG5, John Dart, Lone 29.
2: Seven oh three.
3: Can you see if Chark can start? Sorry about that. Can you see if Chark can start with a vehicle on the back that can pull this off into a parking lot? It's got a damage to the front right wheel has fallen off.
2: 703, we'll reach out.
0: Cars expires in 33, 29 is negative.
4: Chief Frederick. 232. Just confirming the 1017 was requesting a 21.
2: That's right.
4: 10-4. Can you call him back then? I've called him three times with no answer.
2: Reach out to him.
0: Transporting. Priority to the Frederick Health.
1: Mag 209, 1130.

0: No, not too far. You start next on the list. Tag number is Maryland 4, Boy Tom 3540.
1: That's me. Tighten on the time.
0: 4, Boy Young 3540.
1: 10-4. And 73, you still need chart.
2: Yeah, I guess.
1: 10-4, we'll let them know.

6235, respond to a notification, 61403 Jefferson Boulevard, between South Thompson Road and Skyline Davis in Old Vine, Congo, direction in Jefferson. And who's next to the car?

0: Heard of the T-32. No answer on callback. We left a voicemail.
1: Close it out. If he calls back, reassign me.
0: 232-10-4.

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0: You have big toe and route ETA 30 minutes.
1: Seven.
2: Twenty-three oh one. Should be about 5 more minutes before we start this escort.
0: 2301-10-4. Starter 2225, respond to an AOPD, 5953 Bartonsville Road. Attempt to make contact with a Byron Bowie subject at the location in reference to a domestic in the city. Potentially driving a Kia Soul Brownie Tower bearing Maryland tag 1 David Henry
2: 432
0: 1136. Sam. Sarah,
3: are you
0: getting at me? 234
3: 1040 225,
0: are you direct?
3: Direct, thank you.

0: use it to handle another vehicle accident with property damage involving a county vehicle in the city.
1: Two oh two ten four
0: is going to be in front of the Comfort Inn located in the area of West Patrick Street and Buckman's Lane involving a transit bus.
2: 225, can you get that to me?
0: 225, 10-4, 202, C, 10-8.

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1: 703.
0: 202 is going to come right on Big Toe for me, and you can give me the 1050 in the city, but 225 in service.
1: 703-10-4.
2: 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Thanks, sir.

0: 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You can go ahead and close his.
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0: Nineteen
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0: 19-02, 10-4.

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2: GUI subject shows valid ID only, but a potential wanted. We will contact DIS.
1: Okay, who's up there?
2: Stand by.
1: And that's Byron Bailey, correct?
2: Yes, correct.

0: 23-12 to 23-01. We're getting ready to pull it out.
1: Seven four. 77, clear traffic, being sent out to number.

0: Car's updated. You can close it.
1: Frederick, 224.
2: Yes.
1: The ORI is through the Maryland Parole Commission. We will confirm with PIS.

Huntington 236 responds to a vehicle accident. A van outside the Shields Drive. There's a car in the median that looks like it's wrecked. It's a white SUV. 1156.

0: Central, this is 24.
1: Oh, 224?
0: No open warrant.

4235, respond to an anomaly disconnect. 6013 Kaiser Lane. The 1017, his name was Kristen. She believes that her phone has been compromised. She disconnected and said she'll come in person. 118.

0: 2301, you got a guy back there?
1: Yep, everybody's on 15 South. Last car is leaving town now.
0: Yeah,

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1: 236.
0: Demetrius, Florida, 44, Adam, X-ray, Nora, Ida.
1: Two 36, 24.

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1: 1902.
0: I'll be en route to Washington County District Court, 1 mil. That's correct.
1: 10-4. 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

0: 232 to 236. Is your vehicle a white SUV?
1: That's
0: right. What's the tag that you have?
1: Through Florida, 44 Adam X-ray Nora Ida.
0: J11 Fred, you can give me 235's call.
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0: 16 to 220.
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0: Have you contacted the caller yet?
1: Not yet.
0: 10-4, I'll take that from you.
1: 10-4, thank you.
2: Caesar, 6 Grader.
1: 236.
2: You be able to see if Charles can be able to slide out here by any chance? Either I just get this car out of the road or up the traffic control.
1: We'll give him a call.
2: Appreciate you.

0: Fire to 236.
1: Good. Yep.
0: Well, what's the nature for chart?
2: We got a blind hill and people are coming up on us, hitting us from behind. He's trying to get her out of the road into a parking lot right next to us, or they can just help us direct traffic.
0: 10-4, well, we do have Vinny's en route to move the vehicle. We'll start chart for traffic control.
2: Thank you.
3: Has there even been any reports about a white Volvo involved in an accident or hit them?

0: Three money.
1: Yes.
0: 236 is out with a 1050 Urbana Pike at Shields Drive up behind the Lowe's. It's a white Acura SUV.
1: Yeah, that's not it, but thank you.

1904, Frederick. 1904. Tell me 10-7 and 10-7 or 1 male. 1904, 10-4.

0: 13,260 Manor Terrace off Sand Trap Court. 1017 is the victim of fraudulent purchases on their credit card. 5B, 1210.
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0: 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I know you have Vinnies and Ralph. They're just sending a regular duty set, right? Not a heavy duty.
1: That's right. It's a regular, Jeff.
0: 10-4.

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1: Yeah, sorry, we're clear.
0: Careful.
2: I'm 2312, Frederick.
0: 2312.
2: Louisiana's clear of 71 tonight.
0: 2312, Kevin.

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Respond for a theft. 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

approximately 79 1 inch and 212 due. 3833 Garfield Road off Brown Road. Injured person from a fall with a decreased OOC. 9 Bravo 1217.

And Missouri Lake Permanent Engine 102 due to the call, 3833 Garfield Road off Brown Road. Injured person from a fall with a decreased LOC after head injury. 9 Bravo, 1219. Engine 212 responding, 1219.

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0: AMS 308, primary engine 102, engine 212 responding, 3833 Garfield Road, off Brown Road. Injured person, head injury with decreased LOC after a fall. 9 Bravo, 1220.

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2: On your arrival, it's the driveway right past the engine. 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
1: All right. 236 final.
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2: 214 Trevor. East at Chesapeake, Maryland 813, Lincoln 50, also at Nissan Central.
0: Yeah.

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0: Freighter 215 responding for trespassing. Econo Lodge 6021 Francis Scott Key Drive. They have a guest that refuses to pay and refuses to leave. 1239. 224-1023, the Econo.
1: 23-12, 10-4. 23-12, 10-4. 215, Edra. That's right. 23-12, Edra,
0: 10-4, 215, you can send service.
1: Yeah.

0: Last of Bellum Voyage from William Edward Norum, first of Jerry John Edward Robert Robert Young, 824-55, Florida.
1: Stand by.
2: Lance 238, truck 23, respond, 8900 Fingerboard Road, 711, accident injuries, 9 Bravo, 1244.
1: Two twenty three, 10-4. 0-4-3. 10-4.
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1: you can stand service.
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1: Come on.

0: 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That's Bowen is showing ID only, showing 99 out of Florida, in-state pickup only, though, I can confirm with PIS.
1: Sounds good.

0: the registration is actually going to be David Victor 6857 T as in Tom.
1: And that was Florida?
0: That's right. Can you run that 28 for me?
1: That's right, Simon.
2: Brunswick Middle. Hey, what's your ID? 7 for 8.

0: ambulance for a transfer at Meredith Medical Center.
1: David Victor, 6857, Tom, out of Florida, returns in a Fiat, registered to a Daniel Trey. 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
0: Thank you.
1: Ambulance 308, transferring 1247.
2: Gentlemen, you solicited a citation request.
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1: The New Jersey, Tom, Breex, William, David, Boy, Blue, Nissan, Rover.
0: Okay, the second.
1: Edward Boy, 7060, Silver Jeep, Grand Cherokee.
2: Great.
0: And the final one.
1: Maryland, 9-3-0-6-2, Charles Henry, Red Jeep Wrangler.

0: Predator to 225. Respond for a cold theft, Walmart, 7400 Guilford Drive. It occurred on the 27th, 1249.
1: The 200 block of West Main is Maryland 2, Frank Charles, 3259.
0: Danforth.

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1: 234, 10-4. 234, is it the Wrangler or the Grand Cherokee?
0: Wrangler and Grand Cherokee being next on the list.
1: Both Jeeps, 10-4.
0: Actually, next on the list for them all.
1: 10-4.
2: 234,
1: the Jeep Cherokee has heavy front end damage. The Nissan Rogue has heavy driver side damage. Front tire is messed up. And if you have all four tires good, just pull up and get them.

Thank you, 26 Response Request Officer, 9522 Hyde Place, between Holbrook Place and Knights Walk Alley and Old Mill Condos. If you need advisors, things are happening at home, lots going on and off. Open in the house with the cameras on pitch, 52.

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0: 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Questioning ALS or trauma.
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1: If the register owner is on the name of Holly, could you run that for me, please?
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1: Frank Charles 3259 expires 7/31/2026, showing register to a Holly Hugh subject. Vehicle registration is suspended for registration default on a 2006 Grand Caravan. Holly is also showing valid class of Charles 29 to negative.
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0: 9, Edward Robert, 6414, comes back to an Orndorff subject of Shawnee Drive in Frederick on a 2020 Toyota Camry, 1029 is negative.

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Inside electrical hazard, 9 Charlie at 1317.

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0: 3-3-1's on scene. Two-story single family, nothing evident from Alpha, Bravo, Delta side. We'll be out investigating. Homeowner is out in front of the house.
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And what's 198 Wilfer? 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

0: 5, respond for a 911, Ellinger Creek Park, Pike at Digital Drive. 1017 advised that he's on Digital Drive in the area of the data center and advised for emergency. 1325.
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0: 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Frederick 917 Welfare. Frederick 917.
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0: That's right, checking your welfare.
1: What do you have me on?
0: School safety check, Windsor Knowles Middle.
1: 71.
0: Stand for.
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MS 149 permigration 311 responding. Dorinda Center Wellness 3619 Bucky Sound Pike, decreased level of consciousness, non Bravo 1329.

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0: College of Greek at Lambert Drive, Maryland 7, George Henry, 6322.
1: You have low volume. What's your girl's street with Ballinger Creek?
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0: 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Phase 2 sounded like machinery running, 1340.
1: Can you open a card for a solicitor in the area of Apples Church and Iowa?

0: 39. 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
1: Sam, not afraid. 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
1: This is the OPD, Ms. Hodgman.
2: 10-4, 224, you direct?
1: 10-4.
2: Frederick's at 201, welfare.
3: I'm okay.
2: 201, 10-4.
3: South Carolina, tag for me.
2: That's right. Go ahead with it.
3: King Henry Boy 2286. It's either North or South Carolina. If you run both, it's on Acura.
2: Yeah, we're just.
4: King Henry Boy 2286 out of North Carolina comes back to an Edwards subject out of Fayetteville on a 2005 Acura 1029 negative.
3: Yeah, what's the expiration?
4: Joint expired 4/15/2025.

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0: Be 550 at North Main Street, Woodsboro, with that Carolina Tiger music.

Thurman Engine 311, due 4922 International Boulevard, off of Executive Way in the parking lot for a mulch fire, 9 Charlie, 1348.

0: 23-12.
1: He's been advised the appropriate. Go ahead and close out 71.
0: 10-4.

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0: 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Don't drive it.
1: Bridge.
0: Southbound 15 over. Through Pennsylvania. Lima, Nora, Sierra, 7283. It's going to be on a gray Honda Fury.
1: 77 to roll.
2: Roger 232, respond for phase 2911. In the area of the 3200 block of Digital Drive, an open line, phase 2 showing it in the area of the railroad tracks. 1352.

0: Sherman.
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2: 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Are you to 5DJ message?
0: I'm not sure, I'm trying to turn 196 to advise on their route. Engine 5, so be at
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1: Peter 21, go ahead.
0: Last of Myers, Mary Young, Edward, Robert, Sam. First of James, Common, little Edward Common. Date of birth, 1/25/1980.

0: Carter 221.
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1: Yellow.
2: Yeah. 77 Carter. I'm a driver when you're ready.

0: The guy's got a call for a truck trailer through the median, northbound 15 at 70. So I'm on traffic, I'm going to stop by and tell it.
1: The trailer out in the median and several cars stopped.
0: Alright, once I clear here, I'll start that way. Starting to back up northbound.
2: I got... Yeah, I just got the pending queue.
0: Trevor.
1: Yeah, that's it. It's just west of that.
3: Trevor. Are you out with it? You need a card, or are you just checking to make sure they have it? Denver, we'll give you an AOPD.
2: Not at this time.
0: Oh, 36 and gone.

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4: 41. Drivers working, I'm logged in. I'm in a traffic stop. Area of the 66. 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
2: 10-4.

0: 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Interstate Correction Route 340 westbound in the area of Jefferson Tech Park. A tractor-trailer accident with a fuel leak. 91 Delta, 1401, Units 1 Alpha, standby. MS3, doing responding to Post Office 201 East Patrick Street, is a person from a fall. 9 Bravo, 1401, Units 1 Alpha, standby.
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3: Injuries, which was confirmed by a park unit on the scene. He advised that there was just diesel leaking from the tractor trailer. 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
8: Annapolis and Lorraine Court, Maryland 2, Edward Adam, 1229.
6: That was Old Annapolis at which court?

0: in court.
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3: 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Nothing evident on the outside. I'll be investigating and doing a 360.
1: I'm on 7-8, pushing it from.
2: That's 23, go ahead. Approaching. What we're approaching is that we rain from the north. 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
1: Route 340 Command Hold, 78 units, the hazmat units, and ambulance 18, the remainder can clear. Yes, I'm.
2: Engine 201 establishing command 1407.
3: Got a crew entering the basement this time. I believe there's a basement fire. 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
2: 201 1407.

Engine 5P responding, Quinn 11, AMS 129, EMS 902 due. Rapid intervention dispatch from box 786209, Paul Rudy Road, house fire 9 Delta 1408. EMS 902 responding 1408.

0: 211 is Roger. Can you get me on 2, please?
1: Normal exterior conditions. Elevation change from Alpha to Charlie, a walkout basement on the Charlie side. We'll be out investigating, doing my 360.
2: Andrew 153 on the scene, 1409.
3: And you check my receiver is Bobby Bell.
0: What? No, she's okay.
4: Get it, Bruce.
2: C-16 Bravo with command, 1409.
0: Black shirt, red pajama pants.
1: On the Charlie side, walkout basement, utilities on the Delta. I have natural gas and electric, and the gas meter is not running.
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5: 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Just we're gonna work on getting smoke out of there.

0: Eagle number 2238, Kilo Whiskey Tango 5309 Black Chief. We got a no for the Toyota. I'll get you Angela Heather to you real quick.
1: I don't know.

0: 3 45 Vehicle 3. And Romero 941 Foxtrot 56. We got white Peterbilt. That's what I do at the match.
1: Investigation Bruce Command.
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0: 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You're going to need the truck.
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2: Battalion 902 to the units responding and on scene. On the scene, I'll be assuming the command from my vehicle on the Alpha Bravo corner. Looks like we still have black smoke pushed from the basement. They are reporting that the fire's out. Command Engine 201, the captain from 20 is coming in to be the basement division supervisor.
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1: We're in the basement, I'm sure not one floor, keep us on that.
0: Copy, you're in the basement. You advise the primary is complete?
1: The primary is negative. We're in the number one floor.
0: Okay, squad 20, go ahead and stay in the basement and work with 201 for overhaul. Squad 20, you're correct.
1: That's just squad 20, okay. You're going to need to send someone to the Charlie side. Check above where the fire was for extension.
0: All right, I'm direct.

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1: Engine 121 to command.
2: 121, stand by. Command engine 141.
3: Go ahead, Graham.
2: I want you to check out from side Charlie, but ultimately end up on the first floor to check for extension above where 201's operating in the basement. Okay?
3: Hey, we'll check the Charlie side, position one above where the other units are operating.
2: That's correct. You'll be operating under engine 7-2, who is the division one supervisor.
3: On the accident, we're going to the house fire.
4: House St. Mary's command to utility 20, you're on the wrong channel. House fires will be up on 91 Delta.
3: Copy that, thanks.
2: I believe we have the fire now. Smoke conditions are improving on the exterior.
5: Fire is out. We're checking for extensions inside. I think we're ready for the fire to try to get this smoke out of us.
2: Alright, command's direct, fire's out, you're ready for the fan. Command to Frederick, you can return the rapid intervention dispatch. Command to Rescue Squad 20, we can go ahead and start that fan that you have at the front door.
3: Okay.
2: Command to Squad 20, if you have another fan, let's take it to the basement entrance on side Bravo. You copy?
3: Okay, my crew's in here. I'll send someone out.
2: All right.
6: Okay. 9-17, 10-4.

0: 340, come in, Frederick.
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1: Frederick 17, command 1418.
2: Roger, action 9, Bravo, 1418. Ambulance 69, ALS 30, due St. Joseph's Ministries, 331 South Seton Avenue, room C. Charlie, 349. Decreased LOC, 9 Bravo, 1418.
3: 216 traffic.
4: 216.
3: Bolton Atlas and Lorien Court, Maryland, 8 George Charles, 4043.
0: Stand
5: for. Can you sit still?
0: That's right.
6: Can you make sure that they call Vinny's and just let Vinny's know that here's it will not move even in neutral, I mean, so they'll need a rollback and that's in the middle of a man of light.
2: Okay, I'll call Bennett.
7: You are short one special. They clear. You are short one special. They cleared themselves with the rapid. Did one of them return to the scene?
8: 10 seconds. You can hold off.
7: Perfect. Okay. 1419.
8: ALS 20, go ahead.
9: Rehab will be set up on the Alpha side, just behind entry 201.
8: Command's correct.
4: Frederick, continuing. Last seen wearing a black shirt, red pajama pants around 2 a.m. this morning. From 7501 Somerset Terrace off Shookstown Road, left a runaway note, possibly headed in toward Frederick. 1420.
6: 223, you can disregard. Vinny's on scene now.
4: 10-4.
0: Command, Frederick.
1: Route 340, command.
0: The antifreeze leak from the truck's been mitigated. Chart has sand truck en route. They have the scene along with Maryland State Police. I'm going to terminate command. Units can go in service when ready. I'm clear.
1: Route 340 command terminated. 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

0: হ্যাঁ
1: Going to be a need for the fire marshal.
0: I don't think so. It was just an air purifier plugged into an extension cord. It's melted straight to the floor, so.
1: Copy. And did you have any extension?
0: Just a little bit of, trying up on those rafters here in the basement supply, but, I don't think it's very close.
1: Sorry, command, Rick.

0: Leon, Roger. Not, brother. I'm not sure what you know. 943 sounds like to me four vehicles, all refusal. And which vehicles you have to come for that?
1: The Toyota and the Jeep have tows coming, and also the heavy duty for the tractor trailer. You need a third one?
0: 10-4. Now, I'm walking up to the car now. It's about 200 yards from the accident, but they're also involved.

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1: Medic 196 at hospital, 1424.
2: To 16 welfare.
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4: Send it. To Virginia, Victor Sierra Zulu 4704. Speaking off brown Mercedes. Looks like it's going to be drivable. What's the form numbers again? 4704. I'll get all the operator information on the card when I get back in the vehicle.

0: command engine 121.
1: Yes.
0: We're going to be good with the water that we have on scene.
1: Okay, we'll start racking it up.
2: So we get the heavy duty out. Vehicle's moving on the right shoulder. You were direct time at on camera here with State Highway. Yeah, defective front. Defective stove. Units are working on ventilating the structure now. You can terminate the command units of status when they're ready.
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4: B-77, that's coming in as six vehicles. I'm not sure what you have here.

It's northbound at Mount Zion Road. Right there near the construction area. I'm ready for a request, no response.

0: 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We're back in first, you clear 6-0.
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1: Got
0: it. I've got a cold theft at the nursing home on Braddock. I don't have a West car available. It's regarding a refund of an overpayment that's not being made.
1: You can hold it.

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0: Fighters 231, respond for a suspicious situation, 103 Woodbury Drive, between Cornell Drive and South Main Street in Woodbury. 1017, saw someone ring on the camera and try to get in, and now the 1017 is on the way home. 1433.
1: Parker, utilize the heavy duty for behind his work. That's right, March equipment. Except for work. I think they're coming down the ramp to get on 340 from Southdale. I'll see if I can get through this traffic.
2: Maryland 3, George Mary, 7483. That's for 216 stop.

0: Dispatcher 231, you're directing your call.
1: I am, thanks.
0: Stand by. Roger to 917 Welfare.
2: Okay.
0: 917 10-4.

0: 216 Frederick. I'm having MDT issues. Can you run a 2729 on the registered? Should be a pool subject.
1: That's right. Frederick 234 Welfare. Okay. 234, come for. Command.
2: Fire was isolated to an air purifier. 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
1: Frederick Stark, 1436.

0: put it 2-0. T-43, your subject operates a grayish-black sedan. He's a Hispanic male, tall with curly hair. It's also reported that he has a gray SUV and that they tried to open the front door when they were there. We're getting a little bit of conflicting information.
1: 10-4.

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0: Predator 216, Walker.
1: I'm okay, thank you.
0: 216, 10-4. Predator 421, Walker.
2: Yeah, northbound at Mount Zion looks like six vehicles are mounting up.
3: Where do you have your car?
4: Seven 760 almost there. Parks don't seem to be on.

0: 236.
1: Amos Muffin at Tennyson through North Dakota, 205, Edward Sam Linden.
2: Okay, ambulance 69, 1441.

0: People stopped the construction crew and advised them that there was an accident occurred. And one of the dump truck drivers also advised that it was there. Alright, I see one smashed up in the front end just out of the construction zone. I'll check on him, Greg Squirrel Saver.
1: 1760, it was a Braun Subaru. That was from my, P9.
0: Yep, that'll be it. I'll keep moving north then.
1: Yeah, I just passed Mount Zion. I didn't see anything. And I went up the ramp as well from northbound and back on eastbound. Continue.

0: 216 Frederick. For the call on Woodbury, is the subject still on scene or did they leave?
1: Do not believe they're in view of the camera any longer. Don't know what happened after they went out of that view.
0: Okay. You can attach me. I'll start the back.
1: Never.

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1: 221, 10-4.
0: To 11th record. You can change my to a request as well. Put a note on there that I handled by 21, close it on the report.
1: 211, 10-4.

0: used for southbound 270 DD for a blue pickup truck and Jaguar Rail PD.
1: Thanks, Frederick.

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0: I'm clear of South Seaton. Do they need me on way for a pipe?
1: I'll check with Adams and see if they're going to need you to stand by.

0: 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I think this car looks like Grimms LC now.
1: Starting to 216, respond to a 911 disconnect. 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
0: 10-4.

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0: That'd be a brand of Razor, Robert Adam Zebra, Ocean Robert. Model is a Mary X-ray 650. Serial number, boy, X-ray 3 Sam 7 0 0 1 0 0 2.
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0: 66 Frederick. You do or do not have a 1050 northbound at Mount Zion?
1: 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We do not.
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3: Negative.
4: Parker, can you copy a pen, please?
3: That's correct. I'll hold it.
4: 1 George Nora, Edward King, 13002 John, 269-863.
3: 10-4, standby. All right, 232-224. The alarm company called it again.
1: Hello.
3: 10-4, am I closing out the alarm call?
1: That's right, 71.
3: 10-4.
1: Right, 214. That bin comes back on an 02 Chevy Tahoe. Both plates returned. It was last registered to an individual in Hagerstown. 29 is negative on it.
5: 10-4. You want another?
4: I'm good. 236, let me.

0: England.
1: Three Golf Papa 9703 on the blue F-150. Can I find it, Davis? Then the front axle is broken.
0: Your tow company's been advised.
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0: Will he tell them the red laws are back there? I'm not sure of a red Mazda. It's got the Prius, the Jeep, Mercedes, and the truck trailer.
1: Okay, it must be a pickup, people.

0: He's like, who told you I've got this big telling? 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He doesn't want any of it to Dorsey, so he's going to make his own request.
1: Tell him.
2: That he is dumping things at the house. Caller has asked the suspect to help her move out. Apparently this has happened in the past. 1506.

0: 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Checking your welfare.
1: Okay.
0: 225, 10-4.

0: 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Trouble breathing, Nine Bravo 1511.
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0: 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The driver's complaint is nagging happening.
1: ALS 89, ALS 8, engine 212, responding 9, Bravo, 15, 13.
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2367. It's going to be at the 270 northbound ramp off of 85 through Maryland, 8 George Henry, 30.

0: 2312, heard of traffic.
1: 2312.
0: Roddy, Roddy, double six, it's going to be Pennsylvania, Mary, Nora, John, 894.
1: Yeah.

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0: Just if we get any calls on it, vehicle one operator's walking up the shoulder of Grimms, they're going to give him a ride. I'm going to flip around to the northbound side, see what we're doing about vehicle two driver.
1: Short.
0: Oh, yeah.
2: At Route 40, so it's not the middle of Lake 2.
3: That's right. Do you need a card, or you just want to let them know?
2: No, just making sure you have it.
3: There we are.
4: It is 270 southbound, directly on the exit to Route 80. Two vehicles involved.
3: Truck 23 on the scene confirming 270 southbound on the ramp to Route 80, 1520.

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0: Damn. I can start. 214, 10-4.
1: .211-214, you're checking on an elderly number 2 female, and the 1021 would like a call with the outcome. Ready to 236, welfare.
0: Okay.
1: 236, 10-4.

0: Better 215-232 respond for a welfare check. In the area of Crestwood Boulevard and Buckingstown Pike, a subject was walking in the road with a walker, and now he's headed in the direction of the Royal Farms parking lot, possibly towards the hotel. 1523.
1: Have one.

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1: Good.
0: A 911 from the call button in front of station 33. 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
1: Yeah, that was Patrick. Patrick. 66, I can take that. I'll be pulling up on it in any second now. Denver official.
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2: 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He's on the card.
3: 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You can go ahead and close this card, 71, he's 1042.
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1: Mark's clearing for another call. I'm going to stand by. Lane 1 northbound for Grimm to get these vehicles up. Still working on them. Tevor. Tevor 3-1-8 clear. 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

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Residential fire alarm 9 Charlie 1531.

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If it's on out lane 2 and the exit light will be down. Westbound on the 15 through Maryland, like in a 3 mid-gray

0: Frederick's 23-12, respond for noise complaint. 1470 close off Sunny Way. The 1017 is anonymous and lives next door. Says that he hears children and that miss school, and he hears people screaming at night and sees the door knocker moving. 1535.
1: Did you hear from that at 1535?

0: 2301, 2312. I'm at the square. 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
2: Take it straight.
0: County, I'll go ahead and take it. Assign me.
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1: Sorry. 23 to 6. 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
1: But
0: I also have a suspicious person on Leaky Lear Place, male sleeping on a bench.
1: All right, I'll do the noise complaint, and then I'll go get the other one.
0: Yeah.
2: That's right, guys.

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2: Were you picking up an escort? I was told to. I'm trying to figure out what's going on with that. I'm calling right now with W unit. Yeah, he's just going ahead and advised that he's picking up and taking it whole way, so you can disregard.

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0: I may be out with the welfare on a guy. I'm going to be in front of Thomas Tabernacle Church.
1: Is that the welfare on Edgewood Church?
2: One.
0: No, it's going to be the welfare near the Wolf Arms, 185.
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1: 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Right, I'm 1023 up here.
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0: 1043, they now say it's closer to 29 Lake Ely.
1: Well, I'm talking to the complaint now.
0: Number.

0: Ambulance 179, engine 1722, Main Street. It was a road vehicle accident. 9 Bravo, 15949.
1: Fifteen forty nine.

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1: 413. I have some PA issues I'm trying to find on. Do you mean that PI or anything?
0: Ten four. 223, you can stand service.

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0: Copy a 28. Can you survive? What vehicle?
1: Sorry.
0: Sam, Young Tom, 1841 through Virginia.
2: The PI in Liberty Town should be MSP. Do they have anyone available?

0: 703, we'll check.
1: Frederick. 2301. Complainant says the last place they saw him was south of number 31 in the swampy area that abuts through the trolley trail. It's been a little while, though.
0: 10-4.
2: Frederick, 232.
3: Yeah.
2: Tag comes back on a 2014 Ford SUV, expires in November of 26, registered to a subject out of Norfolk, Virginia. 29 is negative.
3: 10-4. I got a display on a white Dodge pickup truck unoccupied right now.
2: Do you want a card?
3: Negative.
1: .23-01, Frederick. Looks like he jumped the fence and he's in someone's private property lane in the shade.
0: 10-4. Unit to start to 2301.
3: .231.
0: .231, 10-4.

0: 81-38 engine 31 Dale in the area of 321 North Market Street, between East 4th Street and East 3rd Street. Injured person after a tree fell on a vehicle. 9 Bravo 1558.
1: Me, middle name Eugene, 122163. Anybody else coming can disregard.
2: Ten four. I just have 231 coming to you.
1: I should be okay. He's going to be moving on shortly.
2: 2301. Correction, 231. We'll have to return for you in a minute. 231, you said you can go in service.

0: Bird engine 3-1. Bird engine 3-1.
1: Good.
0: It's not going to be a vehicle accident. The vehicle was in motion when the tree fell on it. You have two patients.
2: The DPI. It's actually you or Warrenville.
1: Near where?
2: It'll be mine on the in route.
0: Yeah, well.
2: It's been made in Woodsboro, right? It's not living now.
0: Yeah.
2: I'm sorry. You're on 26 or 194. Well, doing my thing on page 4, absolutely. Is that at Whisper Road 26 or Whisper Road at 194?
0: 1 second. She's 17 in service, 1601.
2: It's going to be 26. Yeah, more. Seems like clear traffic all the way over here. V60 off city.
0: Correct.
2: 60 off city.

0: 31, City Police had a call, and I believe they're going to make that notification. Okay, switch back over to Bravo.
1: Correct.
2: Where's 1-1 clear in service?
0: 7-1-16

0: 2301, 2306.
1: Yes, sir.
0: I'm getting ready to secure unless you need another. And Timmy Eichert is back in town, just kind of wandering around the park here, 43.
1: 10-4, I'm going to shoot you up here. Ready, you may proceed, 1-1-3.
2: 2306, 10-4.

0: Predator 213, do you have a message?
1: Yeah, can you copy 228s, please?
0: That's right. Good.
1: Pennsylvania, Zebra Tom Henry, 4020.
0: I got Zebra Tom Henry, go with the rest.
1: Sorry, my phone was not working up here.
0: Alright, and the next.
1: Maryland, 8 Frank Edward, 3695. And this did happen on 26, so that we got state en route.
0: Send them a card, I don't know their ATF.

0: Roger, 211.
1: Good.
0: I've got a follow-up by 1021 regarding your mission.
1: We're on the recall.
2: Westbound 70th 15, through Maryland 1, Charlie Zulu 5169. It's going to be on a gray Nissan Rogue. The driver is going to be the registered Mr. Headland.

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1: Alright, thanks.

0: Alright, started. John, we had a 911 disconnect. They called back in. It was a traffic complaint for the state. Okay to cross-reference and close.
1: Sorry.
0: Yep.

Xenon. And we'll disable the Old National Pike at Marker Road in Milltown. Yeah, that's right.

0: Pegasus 236, respond for suspicious vehicle. Across from 7100 Foxcroft Drive, a black pickup truck just sitting in the driving lane. 1615.
1: 225, I got it.
0: 225, 10-4, 236 direct.

0: 413 first.
1: 413?
0: Could you clean me off this accident, please? And I'll take the suspicious 221 stroke.
1: Never.

0: Predator 416, respond for request to Officer 6340, Town Crest Court, in Hanover. 1017's outside the residence. The caller advised that the mother won't let him see the child. 1618.
1: Frederick, you can link the bottle to my missing persons from earlier. I'll do that in the report, and you can add me to the suspicious area.
0: Devil.

0: Attention all stations, special attention box area 33, the 300 North Market Street is closed for a down tree 1619.
1: Two-three-one, respond for a property damage motor vehicle accident in the area of Coppermine Road and Cash Smith Road. Vehicle versus guardrail, 1619.
2: Direct. Two-three-two.
3: Virginia Tech, I called out this late on a white Dodge Dakota.
2: Okay. Same location as the project.
1: 10-4.
4: Before honor.
5: ALS 4, Frederick. Moving up to Company 29's first due.
0: ALS 4, 1620.
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6: 231,
2: direct.
6: Yes, thank you.
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0: Two,

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1: Rescue Squad 3, 1622.
2: One David, 7 Henry, Edward 4-2, King X-ray 7, Sam 21242.
1: My apologies. Correction, 224, my apologies. Can you 10-9 that bin? I missed like three numbers.
2: One David, 7 Henry, Edward 4, 2 King X-ray, 7 Sam, 212421.
1: 10-4 standby. And just confirming this is on the traffic stop for Bucky standby.
0: That's right, it's on 70 sheets, and it's going to be a Dodge Dakota.
1: 10-4.
3: 136, sir.
1: 2306.
3: Hold me a follow-up at 209 Apple Stretch Road, reference to a theft I had there early this morning around 12 a.m.
1: 2306, 10-4.

0: 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And is reporting it now. 1624.
1: Truck 4. Right, 224.
2: Got it.
1: That thing comes back on an 07 Dodge Dakota. Registered to a Jimmy Gutierrez, North Highland Avenue in Baltimore City. It expired in November of 25. 29 negative.

to 11, that's at your discretion, but based off the notes, I would say no. She wants someone tomorrow morning at 10.

0: Or 221 right here.
1: Okay.
0: 221, Temple.
2: 413 to 703, Ocean 8, sir.
1: Temple, thank you.
0: Pretty strict.
1: Frank 3059. 1 Frank Frank 3059.
2: Tim. Frank 224. Order Team Frank Copy 28.
1: Writer 224.
3: Yes.
1: QT air subject is Class C suspended, 29 negative.
0: 413 goes to 28.
2: Maryland 3 George Victor 8289.
0: Devil.

0: A31, Evan on duty, had a score coming your way on 70, going out to 68, about 45 minutes from the Frederick line.
1: Yep.
0: Copy my answer.
1: Same, I want.

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Contact Bridget 813-770-0241. She's currently at Walmart. She was making an inquiry about a car over the phone, and threats were made. 1633.

0: that requires 66 welfare. 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
1: Okay.
0: Car 66, Tesla.

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1: I got this. We're here at Full Tension. I'm Rob, so I appreciate it. I forgot on it.
0: Nope.
2: Car 54.
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2: What kind of car do you want?
3: You just meant to follow up.

0: We got anyone available for an escort, on duty escort, coming from Waterloo at about 30.
1: I can't take it.
0: All right. 19, you clear that 1050 yet? All right, is there any other calls disabled? It's about 30 out. If you have another further calls, you can close it out. And if you somebody else where I can take it. Israel, are you in 1954?
2: You're a rookie, you can take it.
3: Hey, if you want to cover down, 66 will take it.
0: Jake, you clear that 911 yet? Wait.
3: I'm just pulling up now. What else you got?
0: Nothing, just checking on you.
4: 226. That's what 80. Stand by for tech. Maryland, 9 George Nora, 9396.
5: 10-4.

Yeah, I'm 29, LS 29, do. Walkersville United Methodist Church, 22 Main Street, Johnson Cole, episode 9, August 1643.

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0: Keep us logged in.
1: 10-4. Portable carburetor permanent.
0: We gave you car 57s.
1: Okay.

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1: And three.
0: You guys for ALS. We're going to be transporting. Once they mark up, I'll figure out where we're going to meet them at.
1: You want ALS 2 from Florida?
0: ALS 4 available?
1: That's right. Oh, they're moved up to 20.
0: Didn't get them started.
1: Sorry, they're moved up to 20s area.
0: All right, I'll go ahead and take ALS 2.
1: Okay, 1648.

0: Everything's interesting around here. Devil. You want me to proceed to that one?
1: It was 38.
0: 38 to ALS 2. We're on 85 and 355.
1: Careful. ALS 2, you can disregard.
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1: 71 on the patrol track, 10 on the traffic stop, my number.
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2: Can you still on scene with that 1050?
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2: 77.
3: Check north and southbound from the PA line to South Jefferson. Didn't observe anything. You can close it out in 7 cc.
2: Alright, see you. Close my code.

0: Paramount again, just 23 to Angels 38. Do you have a rendezvous location?
1: We're going to be coming up South Street here in a second. Morgan Street's still closed, correct?
0: Yeah, it's still closed.
1: All right, stand by 1 sec.
0: Okay.

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1: 41.
0: Allinger, handover, swing round tag, 3 Edward Paul, 2030.
1: And 4.

Failure 211, respond for fraud. 8582 Indian Springs Road. Megan's reporting that there's an issue with payments to the IRS. 1654.

0: Predators 216, welfare.
1: I'm okay, thank you.
0: 216, 10-4. Predator 2-23-06, welfare. 2-3-6-10-4.

Operator 225, 232, 202, respond for an assault in progress in front of JCPenney 5500 Spectrum Drive. Reported to be a number one male, started hitting the 1017 and had a knife, 1656.

0: 216 Frederick. Can you email to?
1: That's right.
0: Go ahead. You run a 2729 through a Puerto Rico driver's license.
2: We can try to have it.
0: Last of Doolin, David, Union, Lincoln, Ida, Nora. First of Cameron, Charles, Adam, Mary, Edward, Robert, Ocean, Nora, middle of Scott, Sam, Charles, Ocean, Tom, Tom, date of birth, December 22nd, 1995, number 5 male.

0: Frederick 401, welfare.
1: Where did they survive? Where they were in the storm?
0: We were just told they were in front.
1: Four oh one, 10-4.
2: Medic 3-8, priority 2, FHH.
3: Medic 3-8, 16-59.
0: Yes. 224, believe he's outside in a gray Toyota Camry.

0: ambulance 179 ALS 17 to 11154 Green Valley Road between Clover Drive and Kumar Road. Joking with partial obstruction, I'm Bravo 1700.
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0: Were you able to get a 29 return on that?
1: Yeah, stand by. I'm just trying to verify some stuff.
0: 10-4.
2: Please, the suspect may have gotten on another bus. Apparently, they have been on the bus together, and they may work together.

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1: Four 16, Frederick. I'm out with the caller outside of Sears.
0: 416 out with the caller outside of Sears, 1702.
2: Correct. 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
0: Showing type 3 license in Puerto Rico, surrendered in Maryland, does have a protective order out against him from a Nicole Ramirez. 29 is negative.
1: 10-4, thank you.
2: Port of Disney, Frederick, New York, Spanish interpreter working.
3: We can check with PIS. We don't have a list up here.
2: Can you check, please?
3: That's right.

0: to 16 welfare. Predator 2, 16 welfare. Predator 4, 15. Predator 4, 15.
1: Good.
0: 78 state, look negative on Spanish.
1: 9-4.
0: Predator 2, 16.
2: Got it.
0: Checking your welfare.
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0: Frederick County, you have Washington County Engine Tank 3 responding with 2 to Mountain Church Road for the wires down.
1: Washington Engine Tank 3 responding 7006 Mountain Church Road. Tree down on the road. Tree down on the wires. Yes.
0: Larson Engine Tank 3 copies.
2: Good. Northbound 370 is scenic overlook. A 10th DPD. Black Dodge Ram and a white Dodge Ram.

0: Frederick 2026. I've got a disturbance at the Little League Park. It's kids on bicycles without helmets, high school age.
1: Ten four, be around.
0: 10-4.
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2: So I'm holding a destruction of property, a gasoline delivery vehicle struck something at the Royal Farms on Chocolate Drive.
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1: Ambulance 29, engine 23, due East 6th Street at Northeast Street, vehicle accident 9, Bravo 1710.

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0: Your closest poll. 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Branches are just leaning on the wires or something that we're going to be able to do.
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0: 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They're currently at 6936 Cardoza Street, phone 1711.
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0: Great, Frederick. We're leaving the hospital. We'll pick that up.
1: Okay, I'm on 38.
0: 3, come down East 6 and park behind the ambulance 29.
2: Repeat that one more time.
0: Come down East 6 and park behind ambulance 29.
2: I'm direct.

0: for the Treaty 32 welfare. Frederick to 332 welfare.
1: Okay.
0: 332 is therefore.

0: Frederick County, Washington County, just anchor. It's going to be available.
1: Spectre 221, respond for fraud. 105 Adams Street, between Dumfries Alley and Church Alley. 1017, he was talking to someone on the phone. He wanted them to buy cards, and then she gave him information, including social security information. 1716.
2: Not really. 216. Lincoln R. Road at Meandering Woods Court. I'll give you a tag in a second.
3: Before leaving Fred, I got the fraud. 221 Stride.

0: 2,1600. You can stack 231st card under me.
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0: Nine Guardia yes, four. 1043, he continues westbound 7, he's in advance 27. Still have 7 cars.
1: Frederick Churchill.
2: Good.
1: I'm also having a stalking incident follow-up for something that happened 2 to 3 weeks ago. The South car's available.
2: Are you holding?
1: Yeah.
3: That for me.
1: 214-10-4.
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0: 何？
1: 7-9-17-26.
0: As an eastbound 70 to 46 mile marker. Looks like a white van was pulled over and the person operating the vehicle was outside the car and they looked sick. If you just want to check the area, what do you get changed?
2: No more.

0: Dispatcher 211, respond for a traffic complaint in the area of Bedford Drive and Shadywood Drive. Kids riding around on Polaris side-by-sides flying through the neighborhood. 1727.
1: Okay, coming from Indian Springs.
0: Hammer. Yeah,

0: ambulance 18 ALS 42501 Riggs Court off Hillcrest Drive in Hillcrest Orchards. Sick person 9 Bravo 1730.
1: Southbound 15, South Cross 70.
2: Two 23, 10-4. Rig 4-16, welfare.
1: His daughter wants him to go to the hospital. He keeps repeating himself. He's driving up 15. She's traveling behind him. He's going about 45 miles an hour in the slow lane. If anybody can start up that way and see if they can catch him.
3: Can start if you need me to. Right on Big 4.
1: Yeah, your discretion. The caller's on Blue Chevy Traverse. He's operating a red Chevy. It says H4. 21, what's your
3: call? Southbound at Riverside.

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0: 144 and Quinn Road, Maryland, 2 George Charles, 1862.
1: 1822.
0: 1860.

0: Lindsay Frederick, can you advise her to put her blinkers on?
1: County's gonna be in the line with them. Looks like they're at Stall Road, they're at Stall right now.
0: What's the description of the vehicle again?
1: He's operating a red Chevy. It says red Chevy HHR. She's in a blue Traverse, I believe.
0: Oh.
1: He got a history of TBI. He wasn't making sense when he left the house earlier today. Possible early stage dementia.

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Yeah, the county is working on it and see if they have anybody up that way.

0: 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You can go service.
1: ALS 4 is okay.
2: ALS 4, 1735.

0: 23-06. Can you start to assist MSP 15 northbound at Big Sword?
1: Yeah, that's right. They're just on traffic stop.
2: Northbound at Stockton Furnace now. They're starting to turn off.
0: My apologies. It's a welfare check.

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1: Thanks.
0: They're just coming past the zoo. They're going to need help stopping it.
1: Okay.

0: It's a red Chevy HHR.
1: Okay, somebody get off southbound at 77 and get back on northbound. I'll make more.

0: 24. There's just a team up and I'm in the meeting and just passed 77 exit 24.
1: Simple.
0: Do they have a trooper behind it just for your backup, or they haven't made up yet?
1: Delay following the vehicle. 23-6, it's a call for a welfare check. MSP is working their way up. However, they're a little bit behind. The daughter's going to be behind the vehicle in a blue Chevy Traverse with the hazard lights on. And the father, who is of possibly early stage dementia and a TBI, is in the red HHR. They just like to get behind the vehicle. They're making their way up.
0: I appreciate the clarification. Do they want me to go ahead and stop the vehicle?
1: I will confirm that with them now.
2: Try to stop it, that would be great. They're heading towards Pennsylvania.

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0: I'm with MSD now. They're behind the vehicle 15 north just prior to 77.
1: 23-10-4.

0: Friday, the 225 responded to a found person. The 4231 at Bassford Road, the lost woman, it's a number one female in her 70s, wearing a tan hoodie and short sleeves. Friday, 223 Welfare.
1: Okay.
0: Friday, the car 66 Welfare.
1: Okay.
0: Two fourteen.
1: Give me 225 card.
0: 214-10-4-225.
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0: Product of 2306. Were you able to get the vehicle stopped?
1: Looks like state stopped. I'm not actually trying to reposition to get some symbol on the stop.
0: 10-4.

0: 416 Frederick, can I get a case number?
1: 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Again, 52871.
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0: Just following, I threw a note on the card. There's two different case numbers on there. Could you just link those to this current one? Make this request and put it out to anyone, please. Appreciate you. Excellent.

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0: Doesn't sound good. I mean, two big wakers, PD. Big one has an unknown route. He's on case number, maybe the last six in the final every year.
1: Call car 1043, city has a residential burglar with 10-3 on Oakwood Court.

5-6, going to be 017-612, repeating 017-612. On the call 1709.

I know yourself has the escort. Clear. The way back eastbound, can you check for a late work van on the shoulders eastbound at the 46-mile marker? I'm going to check off for a call there. That's right, you're in the median right past.

Hamilton 2-9, paramedic attention 23, MS 902, 1467 Mobley Court, Frederick Town Village. Conscious person, police on the scene, Robin 1757.

0: 414 respond for property damage accident. They're 2515 Poffenberger Road. They're 71756.
1: He's been cleared and back on the roadway. All units clear. I'll be driving.
2: Medic 179, 1757.
3: Out. 15 on the ground, West Packard, for a person walking on the shoulder, pushing a shopping cart.

Hamlets 2-9, Fairman again at 23, Miss 902 is responding 1467, Mobley Court, Frederick Town Village. Unconscious person, police on the scene, 9 Bravo 1758.

5 Delta, it looks short of the grass, copy that. Yeah. Maryland 4 Golf Victor 4159. It's an all white work van. I'll be out of my car, no portal signal.

0: 4. 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Hopefully that's not related to...
1: Yes. 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

0: 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He's off the roadway. 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He's a trailing route about 30 to an hour. So, flat tire, he's not safe.
1: I believe 417's car is going to be related to Brunswick. Double hand lift.
2: I'm sorry, 4923.
3: Go ahead.
2: You want to handle the request?
3: That's right.

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1: 416.
0: 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Silver minivan. Hertz off 85.
1: Okay, 416.

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1: Good.
0: And change his card to an AOCD. Close it out to everyone.

0: 431 Frick. I'm out with the 1050 on Duval to Divers Valley. My portable probably won't be able to get out there. I'll be issuing.
1: 431 10 401 Frick. 401.
2: You switched to.
1: That's right.
2: If you check the history to see if there's any other missing person calls or found persons calls in this area in the past several months.
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2: Portland for TC from the sidewalk on West Bowditch Street, all clear.
0: Yeah. My last name's Sherry, Charles Henry Edward Robert Young, and we're only getting September 9th for the birthday.

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3: 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Can you put that on card, please?

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Note state, the caller got rear-ended, the other person won't provide their info. I can still start from 85.

0: 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Overdose police en route 9, Bravo, 1829.
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Animals 38 LST is responding to Sunsetville, 302 Sullivan Drive, Unit 3, C Charlie. Overdose, police in Route 9, Bravo, 1830 KUP 268.

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1: 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Thank you.

0: 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A person from a 409 Bravo 1841.
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0: 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Unconscious there, producer 950-1848.
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1: 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Says his date of birth is 7-4 of 1981.
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3: 4-3-2-4, come out with him, he's what you did.
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1: Devil. Perfect, 750. Good. No return through Oklahoma, 29 negative.
2: Transporting 1849. Yeah, fill on 85.
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1: It was 18, AOS 2, engine 11, AOS 901 responding. Behind the spinner's pinball for the town hall. 1301 West Patrick Street. 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

0: $25. Can I get a scan card, please?
1: 10-4.
0: $7.54. You see if city has a female, I can start here for search.
1: That's pretty standby.

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1: Amazing, Greg.
2: AZ, we're coming in off of Waverly, so I'm not sure what direction your route of travel was.
3: Positive 8, I need car for State Highway. Location is going to be US 340 at 17. Seat number is going to be 0136.
4: Contact 4?

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1: Okay.
0: 433 Walter.
2: Okay.
0: 401 Walter.
1: Okay.

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1: 216 10-4.
2: Hey, 37 transport priority 2 FHH.
3: Back 37 transporting 1902.
4: ALS 2 EMS 901. You guys are clear.
5: ALS 2 service.
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3: ALS 2 EMS 901 in service 1903.

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1: Okay, well, go ahead.
0: So as a vehicle, we were at the prior complex.
1: Oh.
0: Yeah, yeah.
1: Correct. It's 12001 20 Town Pike. We're going to be looking for a blue Subaru cross check tags on the car.

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1: Ambulance 19, do Citizens Care Rehab, 1920 Rose, Mount Avenue, 147A Alpha. 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

Ambulance 19th responding to Citizens Care Rehab, 1920 Rosemont Avenue, room 147A Alpha. 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
0: 4-1-10-4.
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1: 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And you can reference the 1095 domestically that I had on Black Locus last night, or early this morning. I'm not sure the time.
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0: You'll be in Travis South Court outside of 6601 Coldstream Drive. We'll get out 71.
1: Ethan on the address.
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2: Which Hazel Lane? So you Mountain Ash Lane and Green Ash Lane. Ballinger Run. Hammers 9, Bravo 19, 18.

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2: Responding 5330, which is a late between Mountain Ash Lane and Green Ash Lane and Mountain Run. Number's 9, Bravo 91.
3: Gary in the middle of the road.
4: Family, west, westbound.
5: That's correct, westbound.

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Police on the scene, 1932.

0: 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We're very clear. 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
0: I'm sorry, did you say you did notify Frederick City?
1: If you could notify Frederick City, no one's here, I'll be clear.

It's in reference to a suspicious vehicle hit and run, and it's a Toyota minivan, and there's an officer on the car that would like you to contact him.

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It was 29 to 291. It was 902 to 2240 Berridan Road and Rippling Brook Road and Stony Creek Road in Warman's Mill. Cardiac arrest 9, Bravo 1939.

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2: Now, 1 EMS 902, dude. Correction, responding. 2240 Bear Den Road between Ripley and Brook Road and Stony Creek Road in Warman's Mill. Cardiac arrest, 9 Bravo, 1941.
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0: 338-10. Government Attention 311 Frederick, can you start EMS supervisor?
4: Government Attention 311, requesting EMS supervisor. If you need manpower also.
0: I don't hear you. Could you repeat?
4: Disregard.
5: Four or three on 1060. 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
2: 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Between Mountain Ash Lane and Green Ash Lane and Ballinger Run. 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

0: 403.
1: Can you see if we have a cab that can pick this gentleman up, take him from this location here at Buggy Sound and Keller Lawn Plant to the 7-Eleven on 4th next to Red Horse?
0: That's right. Give a payment method.
1: It looks like it's going to be a car. And I also have a 29.
0: Yeah.
1: And the other unit coming can cancel. It's going to be last of Myers. M-Y-E-R-S. First of Ronnie. Robert Ocean. Nora Nora. Ida Edward. Middle of Eugene. Date of birth is 3-1-2-1. Number one, man.
0: 10-4, stand by.
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3: 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I'll be right there.
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1: Edward.

0: with you and made the stop.
1: Apparently added.
0: Okay, if you made the stop, do you just want to give them a call?
1: Over to jail, giving my 21.

0: 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What unit is this?
1: 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I'm helping out with that for the lack, and I just heard my number.
0: Okay, go with your 221.
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0: 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The cab is coming 30 to 40 minute ETA.
1: 10-4. I'll let Mr. Myers know. 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
1: 32,
0: yes. Yeah, same highway car opened up. 70 at 42.
1: Negative, but I can open one up for you.
0: Yes. 13, I'm going to add as well.
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